0: song, Lainey Wilson with Heart Like a Truck, the perfect song for the fierce female of the week. And Lainey released that one in 2022, and it didn't take long for country fans to make it an anthem. It climbed to the top of the country top 40 in 2023, becoming one of the biggest songs of her career and helping cement her place as one of country music's brightest stars. 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You're checking out the Summer of Hits on the Country Top 40 with Fitz, reporting to you from the original OGHQ CT40 studios deep in the heart of Texas. And coming up, Russell Dickerson has played all over the country, but there's one thing about the state of Texas he says you just have to see to believe. And find out what left him scratching his head after this.
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11: It's your forecast on 101.9 WDEZ.
12: Tonight will be partly cloudy and cool, a low of 58 degrees. Winds out of the northeast at 5 to 10 miles per hour. And our Sunday will be sunny and seasonal with a high of 81. And our Monday will stick with those sunny conditions with a high of 82 degrees. With your storm track forecast, I'm meteorologist Tanner Blonke.
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15: Fitz is counting them down.
0: And we're back to the summer of hits on the Country Top 40 with Fitz. And don't forget, at the bottom of the hour, we're going to head on down to the world-famous CT40 Vault for some amazing country music history. Picking things up on the countdown right now, number 27 with Blake Shelton. And man, this song really hits close to home for me. Just lost my daddy a few months ago. Here's Blake with Let Him In Anyway.
16: Hey.

Fox and Westbrook right there, going up three spots to number 25 with Painted You Pretty. They're not just songs with numbers, they're stories waiting to be told. And back to the summer of hits on the Country Top 40 with Fitz. And I'm telling you right now, you can't have country music without Morgan Wallen. So here he is now with the second debut of the week, here with the number 24 song, Ben.

0: Going up a rung from 23 to number 22 for Dustin Lynch and Easy to Love. All right, wherever you are right now, at home, at work, in the car, don't go anywhere, because in just a minute, we're going to be opening up the CT40 Vault and taking a ride through almost 60 years of unforgettable country road trip songs. One of my favorite parts of the show, and it's happening next. Join me, because we're going down to the vault after this.
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2: 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You know, he built houses his whole life. 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And that was our version of a cowboy where I grew up.
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22: What's up, y'all? This is Jelly Roll, and we're on a trip through all the biggest hits in country this weekend on the Country Top 40 with Fitz.
0: There you go, ladies and gentlemen. That's the Reverend Roll right there, and we love you, Jelly Roll. You got Fitz playing the hits, your tour guy, through all the biggest songs in country music, and our countdown continues right now at number 21 with Hands Up from Jelly Roll. Let me tell

0: Russell Dickerson right there with his 2020 release, Home Sweet, a song he wrote with Casey Brown and Lady A's Charles Kelly. And I can't believe it. Our time in the vault is up. It feels so good down here. You know what I mean? With this heat dome going on. So nice and cool in the vault. But don't worry. I will see you right here. Same time, same place next weekend. Your ticket to the vault was brought to you by my friends at O'Reilly Auto Parts. 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All right. Why don't you follow me right over here? There you go. We're going to walk across this famous threshold. And can you give me a hand? There you go. We're going to get this Chonkosaurus of a door to slam shut. All right, little more of a push.
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Dan and Shay on the countdown with a song that'll make you just stop and pause wherever you're listening. The song is Say So, number 17. Coming up on the Country Top 40 with Fitz, every once in a while, somebody does something so simple, yet so incredible.

0: incredibly kind. It completely restores your faith in people. And it all started with a four-year-old little boy who lost the one thing he couldn't imagine going to bed without. And what happened next, thanks to a group of hotel employees, is the kind of story that we could all use right now. So don't go anywhere. This week's Good Stuff is coming up next. Country
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13: Tonight will be partly cloudy and cool, a low of 58 degrees. Winds out of the northeast at 5 to 10 miles per hour. And our Sunday will be sunny and seasonal with a high of 81. And our Monday will stick with those sunny conditions with a high of 82 degrees. With your storm track forecast, I'm meteorologist Tanner Blonkey.
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16: You know how we do this, counting them down loud and proud from the OG CT40 studios down in Texas. You got Fitz playing the hits, and our country caravan picking up speed right now at number 16 with Hardy, Morgan Wallen, Eric Church, and Tim McGraw. What a lineup, y'all. This is MacArthur.

Zach Top hanging on to number 14 this week with South of Sanity. And you got Fitz playing all the hits. And, you know, everybody's got that one thing they absolutely have to have on the road. So for Lauren Elena, it's not anything fancy. I mean, sure, she keeps healthy snacks around and she never travels without her favorite pillow her husband Alex gave her. But the real must-have, and I know this for a fact, her onesies. Yes, her adult onesie. Lauren says those tour buses get freezing at night, and while all the guys are cranking up the AC, she's bundled up in a onesie. In fact, she says if she ever forgot one, which she never does, the first stop would be Target to buy another one. So shout out to Target for your adult onesies. I mean, you got to be comfortable out there, right? Lauren Elena and Chase Matthew getting comfortable at number 13 with All My Exes. Another

Tina Lane and Chase Matthew holding strong at number 13 with All My Exes. And you know, one of the things that I've always loved about Luke Bryan is that after all these years, he still doesn't take any of this for granted. Like whether he's playing a stadium, judging on television, or just making people smile, he still seems like the same Georgia farm kid who loves country music and loves entertaining folks. We love you, Luke. You got number 12 this weekend with Country, and she knows it. Dude.

0: Let there be Luke. Luke Bryan with country, and she knows it, punching the ticket for another week at number 12. You're checking out the summer of hits on the Country Top 40 with Fitz, and it's true that one country song has the power to take a mother back to the days when her daughter could fit in just one arm. Stand by. Your music with memories is coming up. 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
0: Welcome to the most valuable real estate in the game today. It's the Country Top 40 with Fitz, and we're counting down the hits. Here's John Morgan. He's got number 11 with

Stella Lefty spending another week at number 9 with Boston. And you got Fitz playing all the hits. You know what I want to do right now? Let me see if I can check on my producers and make it happen. Hey, can we pass it through to Kenny Chesney? I know that Kenny Chesney right now is spending time at his home in the Caribbean. And we're going to patch him through right now on the Country Top 40 with Fitz. Hey, Kenny? Kenny, can you hear me? Kenny? It's tough to hear him over the ocean. Kenny? Ooh, the Atlantic is really, really loud this weekend. Kenny, it's Fitz. Earth to Kenny. All right, I can't hear a word he's saying. Let's get back to the countdown right now. Kenny Chesney sailing into number 8 this weekend with Carry On. She

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2: Tonight will be partly cloudy and cool, a low of 58 degrees, winds out of the northeast at 5 to 10 miles per hour, and our Sunday will be sunny and seasonal with a high of 81, and our Monday will stick with those sunny conditions with a high of 82 degrees. With your storm track forecast, I'm meteorologist Tanner Blonkey.
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Kane Brown, KB, clocking in another week at number 6 with Woman. 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The Country Top 40 with Fitz, and it's true, as the songs get bigger, the numbers get smaller. Ain't it funny how that works out? Inside the top 5 right now, Bailey Zimmerman, number 5 with Chevy Silverado.

Jason Aldean falling back three places from the top spot that he has maintained now for 2 weeks in a row. Checking in this week at number four with Don't Tell on Me. And you know what that means. We have a brand new number one ahead of us. And the hits keep rolling on the country top 40 with Fitz. And before we get back to the countdown, I just want to say something to everybody who's been affected by the tornadoes, the flooding, the wildfires across the country, and especially our friends up in Canada who've been dealing with so much of that wildfire and wildfire smoke. Please know we're thinking about you. I know it's not easy right now, but one of the things I've always loved about country music is that somehow it brings people together when we need it most. Just reminds us that we're not alone, and we're not alone. So we're going to keep the music playing. Luke Combs right now at number three with Be By You.

to number three this week with Be By You. And you know, every now and then a song comes along that's so good, you don't even have to talk anybody into it. Morgan Wallen says the moment Ella Langley sent him this one, he was all in, no hesitation. And that's the magic of a great song with two of country music's biggest power players. Ella Langley, Morgan Wallen, right now at number two with I Can't Love You Anymore.

0: Ella Langley and Morgan Wallen gaining one, sliding into number two with I Can't Love You Anymore. And this is it. We've counted them all down, and now there's only one song left. So who's about to earn the biggest title in country music this week? Who's taking home the number one spot on the country top 40 with Fitz? Because the wait is almost over. Turn it up. Don't go anywhere, because in just a few minutes, we're going to reveal the biggest song in the world right here on the country top 40 with Fitz. This portion of the country top 40 with Fitz is brought to you by Progressive Insurance. 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
0: Welcome back to the Country Top 40 with Fitz, and we have made it to the top. Well, almost to the top. We have just one more song to go until the number one song in the land, because I just can't play the biggest song in the world without warming you up a little bit, right? I believe in warming up. I believe in movement. Movement is medicine, and we got to keep it circulating. Your warm-up to number one is brought to you by Boot Barn. Keep West. Do you mind if I ask you something? Where did summer go? I mean, it feels like we were just celebrating the 4th of July, and somehow here we are, turning the calendar to August. Before we know it, the kids are going to be back in school, football is going to be kicking off, and another summer will be in the books. And that's one of the things I love most about country music. You know, a great song has a way of slowing life down. Even if it's only for a few minutes, it can take you right back to a summer that you will never forget. So before I reveal this week's number one song on CT40, let's celebrate the season with one of the greatest summer anthems of the last decade. Here's former CT40 number one, Kenny Chesney's American Kids. Your warm-up to number one.
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9: Tonight will be partly cloudy and cool, a low of 58 degrees, winds out of the northeast at 5 to 10 miles per hour, and our Sunday will be sunny and seasonal with a high of 81, and our Monday will stick with those sunny conditions with a high of 82 degrees. With your storm track forecast, I'm meteorologist Tanner Blonkey.
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2: Tonight will be partly cloudy and cool, a low of 58 degrees, winds out of the northeast at 5 to 10 miles per hour, and our Sunday will be sunny and seasonal with a high of 81, and our Monday will stick with those sunny conditions with a high of 82 degrees. With your storm track forecast, I'm meteorologist Tanner Blonkey.
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10: Tonight will be partly cloudy and cool, a low of 58 degrees, winds out of the northeast at 5 to 10 miles per hour, and our Sunday will be sunny and seasonal with a high of 81, and our Monday will stick with those sunny conditions with a high of 82 degrees. With your storm track forecast, I'm meteorologist Tanner Blonke.
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5: 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Come on, go for it. 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
0: 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A mere 1 second of a popular song. 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
3: 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Your human brain only has the capacity to focus on one thing at a time. 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
8: Tonight will be partly cloudy and cool, a low of 58 degrees. Winds out of the northeast at 5 to 10 miles per hour. And our Sunday will be sunny and seasonal with a high of 81. And our Monday will stick with those sunny conditions with a high of 82 degrees. With your storm track forecast, I'm meteorologist Tanner Blonkey.
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4: Tonight will be partly cloudy and cool, a low of 58 degrees, winds out of the northeast at 5 to 10 miles per hour, and our Sunday will be sunny and seasonal with a high of 81, and our Monday will stick with those sunny conditions with a high of 82 degrees. With your storm track forecast, I'm meteorologist Tanner Blonkey.
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sky. 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
6: Tonight will be partly cloudy and cool, a low of 58 degrees, winds out of the northeast at 5 to 10 miles per hour, and our Sunday will be sunny and seasonal with a high of 81, and our Monday will stick with those sunny conditions with a high of 82 degrees. With your storm track forecast, I'm meteorologist Tanner Blonkey.
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10: 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I'm Chris Conley. Wausau will bring in an outside consultant to consider a new police headquarters. 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
10: 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I'm Chris Conley. Wausau is considering whether to try and acquire the old UWSP Stevens Point building near Marathon Park. It could be used as a new police headquarters. First step is bringing in an outside consultant to make recommendations. The city's finance committee has set aside $50,000, and Police Chief Matt Barnes says that's a smart choice. He spoke about it with WSAU's news director, Mike Leishner.
15: The known right now is that there's a need for a new central fire station. I think we learned tonight in the finance committee that central fire was built in 1962. Times have changed. The building has atrophied. It has significant needs, and it's not necessarily meeting the needs of the fire department any longer, which is why you see a CIP request for a new central fire, and the city purchased property that could be used for a new central fire, the old Wausau Floral property, and that cost is $29 million. When we learned about the potential to take the UWSP Marathon County campus between Garfield and Stewart Avenue and have that available as a potential police department, if we were to move the police department, renovate it, and move the new police department there, and the fire department could have the space of the police department and renovate their bays, that on the front end definitely sounds like it has the potential to save money that it would not cost $30 million to do that. No, I don't know what that cost is. And so that opportunity was presented to the council in the last committee of the whole. The ask of them was, if they chose to direct city staff to put a proposal together to the county for that property. Additionally, we came forward tonight. They were notified, and we came forward tonight recognizing there's a lot of unanswered questions that no one within city staff can answer right now, and that is what we're asking for $50,000, to do the due diligence, to put real numbers to what the cost of these renovations and this move would be, so that the council has the ability at some point over the next 7 or 8 months to be able to make a decision with real numbers so that the savings, if those exist, can be known.
16: Yeah, because I think that's the biggest kind of shock to everybody in all this, because this is so new and it's come up so quickly, but it seems like we have a lot of deadlines that are fast approaching on it. But you're saying with this money, we want to be able to make the best decision as possible, and we already have outlets like Five Bugles that are pretty familiar with what the Wausau Fire Department's needs are, what the building looks like, and things like that. So that's why we've got these people to tell us what the answers to some of those questions are.
15: Yeah, and you know, lots of people have opinions, and they might be educated people on what those opinions are. But in order for us to be confident that the information we're providing the council on what those real costs are, we need experts. So Five Bugles is who the fire department's been working with. The police department would work with FGM Architects to bring the appropriate engineers and staff in to evaluate the quality of the facilities, identify and design what the new space would look like, and put a cost estimate to what that that in total would cost. Then the math problem is pretty self-explanatory. We just can't answer that question right now. Mm-hmm. What complicates it a little bit more is what that proposal is going to look like. There are some other issues with the property that would have to be negotiated and evaluated with the county, and that is the dorms, which have significant issues. Like, what happens to them? What happens to the field house and the art buildings that are south of North South Hall? And that's not anticipated to be part of a police department project, but that doesn't mean that the city wouldn't have an interest in that or to be able to repurpose mm-hmm. that space in some productive way.
16: Yeah, absolutely. But those are, again, those are issues that, you know, we're not talking about right now at this time. That's kind of further down the road, right?
15: Yeah, I think there's conversations to be had in regards to that right now. And is the proposal for North South Hall? Is it for the entirety of the property, and what does that look like? There's a lot of conversations yet to be had. I think we're on the, it's premature to know what that's going to look like. We're in the investigative stage and looking at what possibilities exist and what the desire of the community is.
16: Yeah, absolutely. Because as we were just talking here, some of those other possibilities, you know, could be more training facilities for officers, things that could bring officers in from other jurisdictions and, you know, might become something that could be a bit of a revenue generator because they're paying to use training facilities here in Wausau or leasing part of the building out to the school district. But again, we won't know the answer to those questions until we find out if the space is viable, right?
15: Yeah, and I think additionally, like, there's, we don't know what we don't know. Like, the police department has a large, I have a 60 by 120 foot building for large evidence storage out in the industrial park. So if part of the field house becomes available for us to store evidence vehicles in and that can be repurposed, that might be an asset that the city has that could be sold. If the fire department moves to the police department and stays on the space that we're in right now, the city has the opportunity, if they choose to do something with the Wausau Floral property on Grand Avenue. So there's the ability to consolidate, and some of it requires a vision and ideas, and then sometimes ideas turn out to be not so hot. And generally speaking, that's the case when we get the price tag on. Mm-hmm. And I'm very interested. I'm pleased with the vote of the Finance Committee. I anticipate the council will vote similarly, but I'm interested to see what that total cost would be.
16: One more thing that you brought up during your presentation today that I think really resonates with residents is you know, being as responsible as possible with the city's tax dollars, resources, and things like that, because I know there's a lot of people in the community that maybe want to already axe this project altogether because it might be tens of millions of dollars, but we don't know that yet. And again, you're hoping that with this $50,000 you can get the answer to that question, because rather spend that money now than a whole lot of money to get halfway through the project and realize it wasn't a good idea, right?
15: Yeah, if there's a $10 million solution that saves the city $30 or $40 million at some point in the future, it, to me, $50,000 is a worthwhile investment to be able to identify that now. But I can absolutely appreciate where community members, I mean, personally, I don't want to take on any more debt. I don't know of anyone that says I look forward to debt or I look forward to projects and spending. like we have a responsibility to the community to be as smart and efficient with their money as possible. And this is simply to look at this project and ask the question, over the next decade, is this really smart? I would hate for everyone to look back and be like, you know, we had an opportunity to do this and we could have saved all this money, but we didn't look at it. So I'm very pleased that the council agrees that it's worthwhile to investigate this.
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18: 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And it started with school sports. 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
21: Our This Day stories are heard on WTAQ Green Bay, Wisconsin, and on WUSZ in Hibbing, Minnesota. The rock and roll show in Duluth featured Buddy Holly. It was one of his last performances. 3 days later, he would die in a plane crash. And in the audience of that Duluth show was a 17-year-old man. He drove 70 miles from his home in Hibbing to be there. Just a few days earlier, his band, a group of high school garage musicians, had their performance at the high school dance shut down. The principal said the music was antisocial and was too loud. Now, this kid was more of an artsy student. He wrote poetry and painted, but he also played the guitar. And he said Buddy Holly, the biggest rock star of the day, looked him in the eye and inspired him to focus on music. That student, Robert Zimmerman, changed his name to Bob Dylan on this day, August 2nd, 1962. And on this day, consider the small things that give you direction in your life. I'm Chris Conley. This is Wisconsin Weekend. I'm Chris Conley. There's a lot of new development around Rothschild, particularly at the Cedar Creek area. Their village administrator, Ryan Vanderwall, spoke about it with WSAU's news director, Mike Leishner.
24: First, on the north side of the village, what was the old Shopko Plaza, now One Everest Place, you're seeing some change. You continue to see change on the facade there. Parking lot work will also be occurring. And then this will be coming later, probably this year, but there will be a new building, as we've been talking about for a few years now.
25: Right.
24: There are some leases that we're working through getting signed, and there will be a new building build-out on the north end, likely just north of that intersection of, like, Clean Slate area, or where Clean Slate was. So that's exciting on the north side. On the south side of the village, on Eagle Nest Boulevard, you're going to start to see more and more construction there as well. First one being we're adding 14 single-family homes, 14 duplex/zero-lot-line homes, and then 10 townhomes. And there will also be a commercial building, the new site of Denyen Homes. So their new headquarters will actually be here in Rothschild.
25: Oh, yeah, and that's pretty big as well, bringing new business to the area and new homes.
24: Correct. Yeah, it's huge for us. You know, when we can start to expand and bring in more families into the area, we're hoping, obviously, there's going to be some nicer homes along that stretch that really looks at and backs up to Cedar Creek, and there's going to be even a walking trail down there, a paved walking trail. Mm-hmm. And then likewise with that is going to be some more affordable housing slash duplexes on towards the Eagle Nest Boulevard side. So really excited, and obviously that kind of segues into our next conversation about what the village has been working on through comprehensive planning on that Cedar Creek area with our park system. So the village has been working to enhance that Cedar Creek recreation area. We're working on some development there that we'll be releasing hopefully in the next couple months here, but some exciting stuff for the area and what our comprehensive plan for the village of Rothschild really looks like. So we're trying to figure out ways to add more amenities to our current park system, or I'm going to say our amenities, our natural amenities. As individuals know, there's a lot of expenses with parks and, you know, aquatics that can get very, very expensive. So kind of the way of the future really is working with other communities, trying to figure out ways that we can cut costs yet still provide top-notch outdoor recreation and potential indoor recreation for the area. And so that's something we're really focusing on through our comprehensive plan that we actually hired Ayers Associates to do.
25: So, and I know part of this might be a new park area in that Cedar Creek area. Would that be something like the dog park there, which can connect to the different trails and you can get to there from a residential neighborhood without having to worry about walking along streets in so many areas?
24: Yeah, some of it will require some walking. However, what we're working on is actually, it would be abutted up to our current, I'm going to say, growth plan within that Cedar Creek area.
25: Sure.
24: So this land would abut up to it already.
25: Mm-hmm.
24: So yeah, we're really excited, and hopefully in the next couple months we'll be able to release a lot more information. But we're working on the CIP of that and what that kind of looks like for the next 5 years.
25: So when you're going through and planning kind of a park like that, what are you looking at most? What do you see as the biggest need in that area? Are you just looking at the amount of land in the village and saying, we don't have enough of this devoted to parks, so let's go ahead and find a different spot to put it?
24: Partially, yeah. So actually what the village, or what the village comprehensive plan talks about is trying to have a couple more micro parks, which are like, you know, a 3/4 acre roughly in size or smaller. So we're figuring ways to kind of enhance that. But also with this one, I'm going to say it's more of our I'm going to call it our mega park, right?
25: Okay.
24: And enhancing potentially aquatics in that area. And maybe some kayaking and you know, that type of facility is really what we're trying to work through. So again, we're in the really early stages right now, and working through what that CIP looks like. But yeah, in the next couple months, we'll definitely be rolling out some more information.
25: Absolutely. And I know one of the other things you've been working on this summer is with the new drinking water treatment facility. Obviously, we know that's been online. It's been distributing for well over 6 months now. But now it's got to come time to pay for all of that. So I know you're going through a rate study. Where are we at in that stage?
24: Yeah. So obviously those things are not cheap. And a lot of these mandates are coming right from the EPA. And so because Rothschild had PFAS in the water, that's why we're going through this process. Again, we realize it's not cheap, but we're trying to apply for as many grants. And we've been receiving grants, which is tremendous to kind of buy down that debt. However, there are some areas in a low principal forgiveness through the DNR that are still requiring debt to be taken on. So exactly what you're saying, where we're at is we're continuing through that PSC application rate study. And right now we're hoping for submittal actually by the end of next week. So we've been working on that over the last several months. We've had a couple Water Utility Commission meetings about it. We've had some mailings about it. And so it's really just trying to get that information out there. Unfortunately, clean water doesn't come cheap. And so that's really what we're trying to struggle through, is what can we do to mitigate rising costs that we're facing, because with a new PFAS plant like we have now, every couple years, just to change out the media filters on what the PFAS has to cycle through in the GAC system, it's going to be about $300,000 in operational expenses that we've never had to have before. And obviously in a water utility, that's a lot of money. And so especially when it comes over, you know, every 2 years roughly that you're going to have to do that, that's a lot. So yes, we're working through that rate study. We don't have any projections of what that potential increase could look like. However, as we know more information, likely this fall, we'll definitely pump it out.
25: Yeah, I know the financial analysts can go through and look and guess, but at the end of the day, it is the Public Service Commission that has the final say over that.
24: Absolutely.
25: Yeah, so that's something that we'll certainly be looking for over the next couple of months. I know you've got some road projects as well that you're thinking about either taking on later this year or into next year already, too.
24: Yeah,
25: right?
24: Yeah. One of the bigger ones that I think our residents have been seeing is on military. So on military, that connects, you know, one of our main collectors within the village of Rothschild. You're seeing there's a new Bygaska Park. There's going to be a new kind of a bridge culvert structure. There's going to be a widening of road in that area. We're trying to incorporate some more trails and kind of really enhancing that whole westerly portion of Gaska Park too. So again, that's what's happening right now. We're hoping that that project wraps up right around the start of the school year is the goal. And so we're really excited because that was a pretty rough stretch of military. And then actually going west on military is our plan here in 2027/2028 timeframe to really look at what else can we do to not only enhance and kind of make that road, I'm going to say, more user-friendly.
25: Yes, user-friendly.
24: But the biggest thing that we're facing right now with utilities and road projects is a lot of what people actually can't see. So it's the utilities underneath mm-hmm. with our infrastructure that we have. Some of it is extremely dated, and some of that is lead. And so with the lead service lateral mandates that are coming down from the EPA, we're trying to figure out ways to do projects, you know, kind of in tandem. So we're not tearing up a road just to do utilities. We're tearing up a road to do utilities and the road resurfacing.
25: Indeed.
24: And so it just, you know, with this lead service lateral mandate, kind of like the PFAS mm-hmm. portion, again, these things are not cheap.
25: Right.
24: It's tough for communities, especially, you know, even in this greater Wausau area. You know, we make up a large area, but when it comes down to it, you know, our pot of money is only so much. And so we're trying to be as fiscally responsible as we can when we go and borrow our money mm-hmm. With the taxpayers and the rate users in that case to essentially continue to have the best, healthiest water we can provide to our residents.
25: And that's another struggle right there that everybody in Wausau, we know about all too well right now, because we are in, I believe it's year three now of a five-year plan to remove private site lead sure. service lines in Wausau. We're starting to run into situations where the funding is there, but it's not as much as we were expecting. So these are projects when you're talking about lead service lines that it is imperative that you get them done as soon as possible because you don't know when that assistance or that extra funding will run out.
24: Absolutely. I couldn't agree more. Totally.
25: Right. So as you're going through with those lead service lines, do you know how many you have in the village right now? Oh. Or is this just kind of like the number one priority right now?
24: I know.
25: Project?
24: Yeah. So after we kind of wrap up, I'm going to say the PSC rate study here, that's kind of, I know Tim, our public works director, is really working through what that lead service lateral program looks like. And it's something that's kind of, it's newer, you know, obviously, as uh-huh. you guys know. And there's a lot of, I'm going to say, changing deadlines that are hard to really project. And so we're really trying to change what our CIP planning looks like for the village, because when we have to, you know, let's say 2, 3, 4 years ago, when some of those mandates weren't, you know, a hard deadline, our CIP looked different than it does now because of the lead service laterals. And so we know we have a couple hundred throughout the village that we have mm-hmm. to maintain and fix, and we have that mandate coming. And so, you know, it seems like even though it's years down the road, we have to start now. And mm-hmm. so some of those road projects where people are probably going to think, well, geez, why are we doing, you know, X, Y, and Z? It's because of some of the project that actually is occurring underground that the naked eye isn't seeing. Mm-hmm. And so that's really where a lot of it roots from. Why we're seeing some of the roads get redone, maybe that are in better shape on the surface than other roads, but they have the poor utilities underneath and we're being mandated to do so.
25: And this is a part of the puzzle that you have to deal with on an everyday basis,
24: yeah,
25: right?
24: Absolutely.
25: Yeah, exactly. And I guess the last question about that would be, do you see a point where the village is maybe on a timeline to say, residential lead service lines, you need to be replaced as well, and we're going to put a mandate in that has to be replaced by such and such a date, which, of course, you know, is something that the EPA is bringing down anyway.
24: Yeah. Yeah, I know Tim, our public works director, he's been working through that, and even with Rick, our water utility lead operator. And mm-hmm. so, yes, as more information comes out, they'll continue to put it out, you know, in our tax bills, on social media, you know, so on and so forth. But, yes, it's something that we're working through, and then as more hard deadlines come about, we're going to pump that out, and we're going to try to figure out, just like City of Wausau and others are doing,
25: right.
24: through grants, trying to figure out what can we do to work with the residents, because all of a sudden when they're hit with a bill of a few $1,000s to replace these lines, it's not cheap, and we understand that. And so we're trying to figure out the best reasonable options we can do and different scenarios that we can run by to give individuals choices.
21: That's Ryan Vanderwall, the village administrator in Rothschild. That's all the time we have for this week's edition of Wisconsin Weekend. Welcome, August. I'm Chris Conley.
0: We're back.
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day, Pop's Farm was a place to go. Load a truck up, hit the dirt road. 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Jack and Jim were a few good men. 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And all this small town, he said, she said. 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Watch your mouth. 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I'm tired of talking, man. Y'all ain't listening. Them old

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There we go. Dick Taddy and the Darlene Waltz on WDEZ. And we heard Lottie Lowe from Box On. Good morning. Jeff Hines here for your Sunday Funday. Beautiful Sunday morning. Thanks for joining us. Great day for some polka music. We're into the fair season of Wisconsin Valley Fair. We're going to be talking all about the Wisconsin Valley Fair and a lot of other things as well. So keep it right here for your chance to find out what's going on right now. Let the sun shine in. The music.

0: the musical brass and Let the Sun Shine In. And we've got Polka Town Sound coming up. We've got Bavarsky. And we got our good friend Arnie Chojnacki. That's all coming up next.
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There you go, Bavarsky with Cheese and Crackers. And before that, Polka Town Sound, the last word in Lonesome of Me. Right now, Concertina Hot Polka, here's Arnie Chakulski on WDEZ.

0: Arnie Chilkolski on WDEZ. Some great sounds there. Hey, Gorski's Polkas on a Patio today. We had a blast last Sunday. A lot of great people. The bartenders were awesome. We had a lot of fun. Thank you, everybody, for coming. I know it was a hot day, and you had St. Florian's Church Picnic up, Our Savior's Church Picnic on. But thank you, thank you, thank you. Today, it's the Two-Fifths Party Band. You will have a lot of fun with them. So stop on over to Gorski's, Polkas on a Patio, get there early, have some breakfast or whatever you want, or just sit back and order a pizza. They got a great wait staff. Again, Gorski's, Polkas on a Patio today.
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Mike Schneider, before and after Polka on WDEZ. This is one of my favorite songs. I don't know if you remember who originally recorded this, but here's the artistry in Polka, John Check in Wisconsin.

40 years of polkas means Jeff Hines has played over a million oompas and forgotten where he put his reading glasses at least twice that. 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

0: There's Carl and the Country Dutchman with the Sauerkraut Polka. I love that song. They did an awesome job in that. Coming up, we've got the Sounds, Jimmy Weber and the Sounds with his famous song called Think of Me. Tom Brusky, beautiful song called Going Back to Switzerland. Plus, Vitek Ulsnik All-Stars. Keep it right here.
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There we go. That's Tom Brusky going back to Switzerland on WDEZ. Here's the VTech Allsnek All-Stars, the Julita Polka on WDEZ. Happy Sunday Fun Day.

I love you because Henny and the Versa Jays. What else is going on? We've got a couple of other things. St. Adalbert Church Picnic today, 15 miles east of Stevens Point on St. Adalbert Road. And they got an outdoor polka mass today. Senior Classics versus the Ultimate Polka Band. A lot more. And I tell you, they've got baked or grilled chicken dinner starting at 11 o'clock. They got bingo, $1,000 bingo at 1 o'clock. This is all at St. Adalbert Church today. Also, St. Philip in Rudolph has their 105th church picnic at the famous Grotto Shrine and Wonder Cave. They got Polka Pack from 11 till 3 and Gray Cats from 3 until 6. Also, St. Maximilian Kolb Parish in Sobieski today has a polka mass at 10 o'clock. Then they got bingo and music by the Mirashik Brothers starting at 12:30, antique tractor parade by the Pioneer Club, chicken booyah, the whole nine yards, St. Maximilian Kolb Parish in Sobieski. Who the hell is Johnny? Roger Bright on WD.

Got a request for the Polka Jamboree? 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

What a way to start off the Early Bird Polka Hour with the Young Widow Polka, Michael Custa in the beat on WDEZ. Welcome to the second hour of the Polka Jamboree. Jeff Hines here for your Sunday fun day, all Polish music this hour. And we're going to keep things going right now. Here's Chicago's Milwaukee Avenue. Don't forget this is brought to you by James Krasinski Forest Products. None do I care for, Polka. Chicago's Milwaukee Avenue.

0: Oh, Chicago's Milwaukee Avenue. What a great song. You don't hear anybody play that recording. But anyway, coming up, we got the Cuckoo Bird with Keith Strass, Wally Dombrowski coming up, and the classics.
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Fred Luann Robleski, The Lucky Stop, Wally Dombrowski on WDEZ. We were made for each other. Here's the classics. What fun the Early Bird Polka Hour is. 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

out to drive. I just pray to stay alive. She hits 50 right away, and that's still in our driveway. I wish that she would slow down while she's driving through the town. She don't know her left from right. She scares everyone inside.

The Paula Brothers, Stella at the Wheel on WDEZ. That's going way back in the archives. Right now, we're going to, I think it's, is it Pittsburgh, Pennsylvania, or Cleveland, Ohio, where Kevin Selecki is from? I'm thinking Pittsburgh. The Helena

scientists have confirmed that prolonged exposure to Jeff Hines and the Polka Jamboree may cause spontaneous dancing and an overwhelming urge to buy an accordion. There is no known cure. But who wants one? Jeff Hines and the Polka Jamboree on 101.9 WDEZ.

Oh, from Minnesota, the Dobozhinsky brothers called the Fiddler's Polka. Jeff Hines here for your Sunday Funday. Let's continue the music. We're going to send this out to anybody who loves the clarinet. Here's Lenny Gamulka in a Chicago Push, one of the best clarinet polkas out there. I think I have like 36 or 45 different versions of this. This is one of my favorites.

0: Thank you, one call the clarinet polka. Thank you. I'd also like to say thanks to our chief engineer out there and our assistant engineers, especially for Gary Ramey out there in the tent to the right. Gary Ramey of Peppermint Productions, Youngstown, Ohio. Also, I send my thanks out, and I thank very sincerely his assistant engineer, Dave Zahowski, from Ambridge, Pennsylvania, everybody, helping out with things right here, coordinating everything. What a great guy. And I also like to thank Hank Guzevich of the Polka Family Band for helping all the guys setting up here with all the sound. What a great guy. Give them all a big round of applause, folks. They deserve it. No kidding. How about a hand for all the members of the Chicago Push? How about a hand for our helper here today and yesterday? Matthew Martin, everybody. Let's hear it for him. No relation to Ricky Martin. And he hails all the way from the state of New Hampshire. Did you know that? Yep, he sure does. Take a bow, Matthew. Thank you. A hand, everybody, for the guys in the Chicago Push as we introduce them to you here tonight. On bass guitar with the band, the newest member of our band, finishing off the year with us, hailing from Freehold, New Jersey, doing an excellent job always. A big round of applause for Joe Juba, everybody. And next to Joe on concertina with the Chicago Push, the oldest member of our band. Actually, I should say the youngest member of our band, but with us the longest period of time. A big hand, everybody, for John Mikos. From Austintown, Ohio. To my left here on accordion and vocals, hailing from a little town called Cranston, Rhode Island, everyone. We call him Rocky. His name is Steve Swider. He prefers it to be announced as Steve Schwinder. What do you say? Right there on accordion and vocals from Cranston, Rhode Island. To my right here on trumpet and vocals and sharing the vocals with me as well, I ask you to give a big round of applause to a fella formerly from the state of Minnesota, now making his home in beautiful Cleveland, Ohio. Everybody, a big, big hand for Kevin Adams. Right there. And the beat behind the band, hailing all the way from the state of New Jersey, from a little town called Somerset. Give a big round of applause, everybody, for our drummer, Paul Pietruha.
1: And how about a hand for the leader of the band, the originator of the Chicago Push, now residing in beautiful Ludlow, Massachusetts. He's been an inspiration for an entire generation of polka musicians. How about it, ladies and gentlemen? Say hello to someone from Massachusetts. Lenny Lamalka.
0: Thank you, everybody. Thank you.
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0: That's a band called Sticks and Tones with a song called A Happy Toast Polka. Of course, Jeff Hines, we are listening to the Polka Jamboree, celebrating my 41st year here on WDEZ. Coming up in about a month, we'll give you the details of the IPA, the International Polka Association Convention, which is in Pittsburgh, Pennsylvania. I will be inducted into the Polka Hall of Fame. Pretty excited about that. It's a pretty cool thing. And one of those things you don't do things hoping to get something like this. And when I started 41 years ago, I never realized how long I'd be doing this, but I hope to continue a long, long time more. Hey, we got to take a break. Jerry Kaminsky, Nathan Newman is coming up. And we also have TNT, the natural talent from Pulaski.
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Good morning. Welcome to WDEZ's Polka Jamboree. 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

I saw Esau sitting on a seesaw. I saw Esau with my girl. There you go with Hank Thenander. And before that, you heard a great song. Yes, you did. Y'all come. It's Craig Abel and Diversco. Got to see him in Pulaski. Jeff Hines here for your Sunday Funday. We're into the third hour. A lot of things coming up this hour. We've got a highlight of Polka Calendar. A lot of things we'll be talking about. Also, we've got our Twin Spin brought to you by the Brickner Family Auto Group. And right now, we're going to go to Brian Brigham. Hey, good morning, Brian, and everybody in the Cashton area. Here's the Happy Wanderer on WDEZ.

0: There we go. Brian Bergen and a Happy Wanderer on WDEZ. We got some more great music coming our way. We're going to highlight Polka Calendar in a little bit. We got the Renee's Polka Show, Joke of the Day, all of that coming up next.
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Al Battistelli with Bobby and Jerry's Polka on this Polka Jamboree Sunday Funday. Before that, it was A Stubborn Girl, Obedic by the New Generations. Here's a guy that plays with Brian and Mississippi Valley Dutchman, plays the mean sax and clarinet and all that kind of stuff, Marty Knockreiner. Here's the Westphalia Waltz. Be very, very quiet.

0: I'm going to send that song out to Don and Madeline listening this morning. We missed you at Gorski's last week, but we played the Stevens Point Polka for you guys. But Don and Madeline, I hope you enjoyed that. The Westphalia Waltz. Hey, we're going to go to Marathon, Wisconsin, and our friends over at Marathon Plumbing Services, and they're going to bring you Renee's Polka Show Joke of the Day.
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9: 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Running hard with summer. Yeehaw.
8: Yeehaw. I'm with Sean at Gorski's. It's just always nice to be here. Things are really hopping here. It actually is very, very busy today, and it's nice to see that. One last thing, we'll take pizzas to a business for, you know, hey, here's for your employees. That's really easy to do, isn't it? That's a nice gesture for somebody to take care of somebody.
9: Very easy, and I'm glad you brought that up because, yeah, with local business around here, actually salesmen do that. You know, like Swirsky Implement jumps in mind. The salesman will be in there, and then he'll stop by, prepay the pizzas, say next Thursday, drop off these 10 pizzas at noon. Boom, we get it done. They don't have to worry about it. They get the receipt that day, close it all up, and we're ready to go. So that's a great gesture, too. So.
8: Sounds great. I'm with Shauna at Gorski's in Mosinee.
10: Hi, this is Shauna at Gorski's. 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

Joey Tomczyk with Having Fun on WDEZ. Okay, it's time to kind of highlight what's going on in Polka Calendar. And you hear this familiar sound, and you know it's time for that. First of all, St. Bartholomew's Church Picnic is coming up Saturday, August 8th and Sunday, August 9th. It's at 2493 County Road M, Stevens Point. Charcoal Chicken Dinner starts at 11 o'clock. And they've got all kinds of cherry tree, children's games, Blue Barn Scoops ice cream. And it's the ultimate polka band and senior classics. And they're going to be playing next Saturday. On Saturday, they've got music from 6 until 10, the Mill Creek Cow Tippers. St. Therese August Fest is coming up on August 8th and 9th. That's next weekend. String Cheese and Hides for Saturday. Sunday, they got great music as well. And Sundays from 10:45 till 4:30. They got Night Shift from 2 until 4:30. Polka Access, 11:30 until 2. The Music Connection. Hey, we will be at the Wisconsin Valley Fair. We have some great entertainment at the Wisconsin Valley Fair. We'll tell you more about it when we get to our Polka Calendar. But anyway, the Music Connection next Sunday will be at the Wassenoon Optimist Beer Stand at the Wisconsin Valley Fair. We're there from noon until 4. St. Maximilian Kolb Parish in Sobieski today has a polka mass at 10 o'clock. Bingo and music by the Morashik Brothers at 12:30. 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Chicken Booyah, hamburgers, all that stuff. St. Philip and Rudolph has their 105th church picnic at the world-famous Grotto Shrine and Wonder Cave. And that's going on today. Polka Pack, 11 until 3. Gray Cats, 3 till 6. St. Edelbert Church Picnic going on today. That's 15 miles east of Stevens Point in Rosholt on St. Edelbert Road. The Ultimate Polka Band has the Outdoor Polka Mass. And then Senior Classics and the Ultimate Polka Band alternating from 11 till 7. Rainbow Ice Cream, Kids Games, Farmer's Market, Bingo, the whole nine yards. And Gorski's Polka's on the Patio today. It is the Two-Fifths Party Band. These guys are fantastic. Do not miss them. That's it for an abbreviated polka calendar. Now we got to get back to more music, so we'll be back right after this. 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

They say wisdom comes with age. But after 40 years of polka, all Jeff Hines got was a bigger music collection and a bad back. 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
7: Our Sunday will be mostly sunny and seasonal, a high of 81 degrees, winds out of the northeast at 5 to 10 miles per hour, and tonight we'll see patchy fog, otherwise mostly clear skies, and a low of 58, and after that fog clears Monday morning, we'll see more sunshine with a high of 82. With your StormTrack forecast, I'm meteorologist Tanner Blonkey.

0: The Polka Partners, the Sack of Beans Polka. And before that, we also heard the Pennsylvania Polka from Bobby Vinton and Primetime with Stormy Clouds Polka. Good morning. Hey, welcome to the fourth hour of WDEZ's Polka Jamboree. Jeff Hines here for your Sunday Funday. I'm kind of losing my voice today, just a little bit hoarse, and so don't mind that. It is me here. But anyway, we got another great couple hours of music coming your way. I'd like to do a shout-out to some special friends that are in town from Arizona and Milwaukee. Of course, Jim and Pam Daniels and Bob and Trish, they have the Celebration of Life for Trish and Pam's mom today, Shirley Phillips at Four Fathers Pub. So if you knew Shirley Phillips, they got a little Celebration of Life going on there, and they're just heading to Nutsies. They have some breakfast until they get over there. So good morning to those guys. Welcome. We had a great time Friday or Thursday night at Greg Zaromsky's farm, Greg and Tracy's farm there for pizzas. I almost said pizzas on the patio there. But pizza's on the farm over at Greg Zaromsky's. We got some more great music coming your way, and that's coming up after this. Thanks for listening to the Polka Jamboree.
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There we go. Some good old German Oberkreiner type music there. Hope you enjoyed that on WDEZ's Polka Jamboree. Then we had Anya with a Polish song right before that. Jeff Hines here for your Funday Sunday, however you want to say it. It's now 17 minutes after 9 o'clock on this beautiful Sunday morning. Beautiful, beautiful Sunday morning here in central Wisconsin. And right now we're going to send a song out to Miranda and Nicholas. They are setting up at the Wisconsin Valley Fair, the stage today with the Ringgold Fire Department. Here's the Fox.

0: an old recording, and that's the Red Handkerchief Waltz, Little Joe. And you could tell all the scratches in that old 45. I love that old stuff. And speaking of old, my brother Mark is celebrating a birthday next Sunday, and he's going to be celebrating at Zion Church in Stratford. And they're doing a great thing. They're doing an outdoor worship service at 9 o'clock. My brother Mark, Ben Hines, Larry Zunker, Rick Leto, and Tom Hayes. That should be a fun time. And on the phone lines with me, my good friend Sean from Ski's Meat Market. Good morning, Sean.
1: Good morning, Jeff.
0: You know, it's always funny, you know, when we're off air before we record, we talk about all the different things we could talk about. And, you know, real life experiences are probably the neatest thing to talk about, because if we're talking about it, somebody else is. First of all, talking about the differences in meat, where choice isn't always choice. And what makes Ski's Meat Market so much more special for those choice steaks and prime steaks?
1: Because it is choice or prime, it's going to be a better cut of meat, but you can buy choice at one place, and if it's some of these big corporations, if it's 6 days since it was slaughtered, it is not going to taste or be as tender as something that you're getting here that's aged 35, 45 days, because that's where the good flavor and the tenderness comes from, is the wet aging process. We wet age all of our meat, and it just comes out much more tender and flavorful.
0: You know, and we were talking too, Sean, about how you prepare it. I kind of explained how I do it, but once you explain, it's not like you just flop that steak on an open grill, whether it's a pellet grill or a gas grill, or if you got charcoal, there's a little technique involved.
1: Right. If you're grilling it, you want to make sure that you're getting the outside of it done in a fast way, whether you're searing it in a pan and then putting it on the grill, or you're putting it on a very hot grill to get the outside of it seared. It seals in the juices. Do it on one side, flip it to the other side, and then you want to cook it. If you're not good at your guessing, or you haven't doing it a lot, your best way is to use a meat thermometer and just cook it so that it's about medium, or in the case of my wife, shoe leather. Then you go from there. You take it off, you let it rest a little, because it, you know, that kind of lets it cool down, lets the juices stay in the steak when you cut it open, because otherwise they're just going to run all over anyway, and you lost what you worked so hard to gain.
0: Well, I totally agree with that, Sean, and I've been doing that for years now. You know, you get it rare to medium rare or whatever, and let it rest for 10 minutes.

0: and it actually keeps cooking. The meat thermometer probably is the best way. I'm with Sean. We're from Ski's Meat Market. A lot of things to talk about, but it's kind of interesting talking about steaks. And if you have any questions, hey, just go over to Ski's Meat Market. It's on Highway 10, right behind Culver's and Buffalo Wild Wings. They're open Monday through Friday, 10 to 6, Saturday, 9 to 6, today, Sunday, 10 to 4. And Sean, how do we end this every Sunday morning?
1: Come on in and see us. At Ski's, we're more than just meat.
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the commercial business you're looking for or trying to sell or selling any of these, give Mary Ninneman a call. She's been in it for over 29 years, and she's over 56 years old, so she should know what she's doing. I totally forgot her birthday on July 1st, so happy belated birthday going out to Mary Ninneman. And she's listening up at the cottage right now with Joey and also Craig and Amanda. So great time with you guys yesterday. Hope you have a lot of fun and are feeling good this morning. But anyway, she's been in it for over 29 years. And if you need any help at all when it comes to realty, 715-581-3283, 715-581-3283. That's Mary Ninneman at Caldwell Banker Action Realty, your realtor for life. Here's an old Walt Growler recording called the Borsica Polka. It's off of an old album called Thanks to All You People. 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Happy Sunday Fun Day.

There you go. A song called The Sitting Girl, Obedek. And that was the Downtown Sound on WDEZ. That was their house party song of the day. 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Land, she's great at that too. Also,

Got a request for the Polka Jamboree? 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

There you go. That's the music connection. And before that, it was Johnny's Knocking Polka by Malix Fisherman. A little story about that song. We are on our way to record, John Wittke, Brian Seifer, Neil Zunker, and myself. And John heard an old country two-step that was called I Never Get to Hold You in My Arms Once More. Brian wrote the riffs, and we played it for the first time when we recorded it. We've only played it maybe twice since, but kind of a cool song. Nobody else has ever recorded that in a polka style. And, yeah, one of those one-of-a-kind things, and great song. I hope you enjoyed that. The Music Connection on WDEZ. Speaking of the Music Connection, we will be playing at the Wisconsin Valley Fair at the Wassenoon Optimist Beer Stand from noon until 4 coming up this next Sunday. And also this Tuesday, it's Brad Emanuel at the Wassenoon Optimist Beer Stand. Wednesday is String Cheese. Thursday is Honky Tonk Highway. Friday is Blindside. Saturday afternoon, it's Brad and Friends. And Saturday night at the Wassenoon Optimist Beer Stand at the Wisconsin Valley Fair is the Brad Band. So it's going to be a lot of fun at the Wassenoon Optimist Beer Stand. Also on the main stage, we have Chris Jansen coming up on Tuesday, Shannon Doe on Wednesday, Skillet on Thursday, and then on Friday and Saturday, we have the Rodeo. And then we have the Dirt Dash on Sunday, and it ends with a huge demo derby. It's a lot of fun. The Wisconsin Valley Fair, get your tickets. 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And you can still get them at a discount if you want to get them. And ride wristbands are on discount. So really cool. I've been on the fair board for 18 or 20 years, I think it is, helping them out. And I do have a lot of fun there. You'll see me there all week. And it's a lot of work, and it's a lot of fun, too. But all we need is you guys to show up and enjoy some great entertainment. Speaking of great entertainment, sending this one out to David and Amy Williamson. One of their favorite bands, Jack Black Polka Band. Here's Clarinetist Polka. 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

Jeff Hines has been bringing you the best in polka for 40 years. And if you think he's slowing down, you clearly haven't seen him sprint to the bar. The Polka Jamboree on 101.9 WDEZ.

My Maria. Steve Meisner, Legacy Band, sending that out to John Wittke and Amy and Nell listening today. Thank you for listening. Also, Chris Stozak, my good little drummer buddy, and I hope things are going well with you. Hey, Tommy's Express Car Wash, until the end of August, 341. 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Here's a Hooli before we get into our requests. Here's the Red Apple Hooli, Barefoot Becky, and the Ivanhoe Dutchman.

0: Red Apple Polka. There you go. Or Hoolerai by Barefoot Becky. Jeff Hines here for your Sunday Funday. Again, we're getting into the Wisconsin Valley Fair. It starts on Tuesday. You can still get tickets in advance. And we also have some reserved seats left for Chris Jansen and also for Shenandoah. So if you want to get a reserved seat, you can get that by going to the fair office, and we can take care of that for you. Also, some great entertainment at the Wassenoon Optimist Beer Stand. Don't forget that. Right now, we got to get into the request brought to you by our friends at Zillish Asphalt.
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0: Okay, it's time for the birthdays and anniversaries. Happy 5th anniversary today to daughter and son-in-law, Katie and Brandon Bulgren. Love, Mom and Mike. Happy 91st birthday to Shirley Zart, August 5th, from your family. Happy sunny Sunday morning. Happy birthday to this mom and daughter, Jamie and Lydia Kohler. And happy belated to Tom Kohler from the Amens. Happy 3rd birthday on the 1st to our grandson, Willie Adonwiak, there we go, from his loving family, the Potashiks and Heyer families from Medford. Wishing a happy birthday to sweetie Donna Hayes from Bryan. Happy birthday to Mari Michael, celebrated yesterday, August 1st. Also wishing happy 7th birthday to grandson Owen Danel from Grandma and Grandpa Lemmer. Also happy birthday, Cindy Babiak from Sandy. Birthday yesterday, Shane Slagusky. Happy 18th birthday to Gracie Butchkowski from the Didals and also from Mommy and Daddy. Birthday wish, Ted and Kay. Birthday wishes from Donna Nearing on August 4th from Mom. Also a happy birthday to Colton Baronic, will be 8 on August 7th. Happy golden birthday to Camden Baronic, will be 11 on August 11th. Love Papa John and Grandma Renee Serafin. Happy birthday, Patty, from Pam and Mark. Also, happy 66th birthday, David Zart, from Grandma Zart. Happy, a song for Kenny Brandt. They're from Kenny Brandt. They want to hear Yakety Sax. I'll see what I can do. Happy birthday on August 5th to Marky Kaszewski. Love Mom and Dad and Jenny Mason and Ashton Kaszewski. And Kevin Cherk out at On the Rocks Campground in Gresham. They wanted to hear the E-I-O polka, but I don't know. I'll see if I can play that one. Shane Brzezinski, good morning. Mike Sharmer and girlfriend Kelly, good morning to you. Teddy K and Gracie Butchkowski, also
1: Reagan and William Haas.
0: Also Sam and Lily Sweet, Gary and Amy Sweet, Pinecrest Nursing Home. Bert's listening today. Also Marcus and Macy Heisey, Wassa Manor, those at Good Shepherd in Seymour, Tucker and Reagan Moss, Carla and Jeremy in Stratford, Jim and Debbie in Milwaukee, Bruce and Tara Bardis, all those at Nature View Assisted Living, and everybody, including my mother, over at Pride TLC, and everybody at Truck Shop USA, Kurt, Jimmy, and Mike. And we also have to say hi to Jill. Yes, Jill loves hearing her name. Also, Steph Schmidt, happy birthday to you. Judy Spear, also Crystal Whedon. So, Crystal, have a great day. Chuck Jonas, Marie Knetter, Joe Finnegan, Toby Nowinski, happy birthday to my friend Toby. Combat Carl, also Sierra Walker, Sharon Kershesky, Lucas Manley, Ron Raskowski, happy birthday to Ron. That was on July 29th. Bob Coppa, Tristan Pitt, and also Mary Ninneman celebrated a birthday this month. She was 56, and I forgot about it, so that was my fault. Also, Harry Butchkowski, Bob Becker, Gracie Butchkowski, happy, happy birthday. You're getting to be a pretty good old girl there. Also, Gary Stewart, Shane Slagusky, Christina Hildebrand, Derek Zimmerman, Mike Kellenhauser, Lana Hollerin, Greg Zimborski. We will see him at the Steam and Gas Engine Show coming up in about 4 weeks. Laura Comfort, happy birthday to Laura. We saw her last week at the wedding. Mike Stepinski, Allie Raskowski, Lori Weber, happy birthday, Lori. Tom Marks, Sue Grabowski, Dale Frieders, Jason Kaler, Mary Jo Johnson, Diana Witter, Mary Garbs, also Rhonda Barta. Hey, Rhonda, I got to see her last week. Nikki Kaiser, happy, happy birthday to my good friend Nikki. Jerry Newman, Jim Hahn, Justin Baim, also Barry Fransteel, Patty Marunk, Carla Bernard, and Tom Bush. Also, a birthday of Mary Voigt. Also, Joe Wendler, Elizabeth Verkoylen, anniversary of Brad and Tracy Joswiak, and Mackenzie Fondry. And also, Rebecca Adams having a birthday, and Kevin Atkins and Anthony Anderson. Also, happy birthday to my brother Mark. Yep, Mark is having a birthday. And coming up on August 13th, my Lori LaPrat. Happy, happy birthday to Lori LaPrat. Also, going up to Long Lake and Bass Lake, Toby and Julie Teschner, an anniversary, Jim Evers, a birthday. And we have happy birthday wishes going out to Nicholas Utek, Toby Nowinski, Leslie Kirsten, Mary Fondry, and Craig Reich. Wishing older brother Mike Hullabutz a happy birthday on August 4th from your favorite sister. Wishing Dave Bruno Lenz a happy birthday on August 3rd. Listening from Holiday Acres in Rhinelander. Happy birthday wishes going out to William Willie Gratzik, listening from the campgrounds. This is for my brother's birthday on August 8th. His name is Bob Cleveland. Just say hi from his brother. Also, happy 99th birthday on August 1st to Charlotte Soybert. Wow, 99, incredible. Love Haley and Phil. Carly Blado turned 41 on Thursday, July 30th, and always listen to our show every morning, whether I'm at in my land in Wausau or home in New Holstein. Going to be listening from New Holstein this weekend. Happy anniversary, Fred and Mary Lou Jaworski. Love Jennifer, Jake, Madison, Brooke, and Ty. Happy 80th birthday, Fred Jaworski. Love Mary Lou, Jason, and the Hoynotskis. Anniversary of Chuck and Lee Jojati. Jojati, there we go, July 29th. Thanks for the pronunciation there. 54 years for Chuck and Lee Jojati. Wishing Mom Julie Zilliger and Tim Zilliger a very happy 6th wedding anniversary. So happy for you kids. Cindy Babiak, happy birthday from children and family, grandsons, and Jerry. Got to see them last week over at Polka's on a Patio. Happy birthday, Jenny Krogwald. Very special request for the 99th birthday, August 1st, again to Charlotte Soybert. Also, happy birthday to Cindy Babiak on August 2nd, requested by her husband, Jerry. Their children and grandchildren, also mother-in-law, Lillian Babiak. Happy birthday to Cindy Babiak on August 2nd from Kathy and Larry Toboyak. Wishing Piper Wadzinski a happy birthday. Welcome to Double Digits, Mom, Dad, and Aidlin. And also for Mary and Joey Ninneman. We spent some time with them floating on Long Lake and Bass Lake yesterday. And my new friends, Craig and Amanda. Great to see you. Also, again, Mary celebrated her 56th birthday in July. And Lori and Dave got to talk to them. They're my neighbors in Harrison Hills. Also to Jeffy, my partner Jeffy. We had a good time yesterday. And thanks to Mike Shermer and Kelly for a fun time. The loyal fans here at the Rib Mountain Dollar Store are listening today. Also, happy 75th birthday to Bob Zaroski. Cheers. Also, a very special shout out to Jill and Marcy. They are from Aspirus. And also, Dr. Luke Bludleski, he gave me my injection, and very friendly staff over there, and thank you for making my back feel better. Happy birthday to the old fart, Jim Dupuy, Monday, August 3rd, from your lovely wife, Gail. Have a great day. Happy birthday wishes going out to Dustin Brown on August 4th. Love, Mom, and LJ Serafin, and happy birthday to Peanut Stanchik on August 6th from Mike and Diane. Okay, and enjoy some more great music right here. I'm the Polka Jamboree on WDEZ. Happy Sunday Funday. Happy birthday, happy anniversary, and just happy Polka Day. Okay, we had a couple more latecomers here. Vicky Niskanen, the Wild Thing birthday, and also a song for granddaughter Cheyenne Clark, who will be 15 August 9th. Love from Nana and Grandpa. Also, happy birthday, Jenny Van Ert, on July 31st. Love, fiancé Marky Kaszewski. Mason and Ashton, Mom and Dad Kaszewski, and happy birthday, Steve Kaszewski, on July 28th. Love, Mark and Brenda and family. And I think that is absolutely it now. Yep, we are completely done with the birthdays and anniversaries. Let's get back. Some more great music on WDEZ.
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Frank Stanger right there with the Cider Press Polka on his beautiful Sunday morning in central Wisconsin. Good morning. Welcome to the fifth hour WDEZ's Polka Jamboree. Got more great music coming your way. We've got Alice coming up this morning. We've got Polka Calendar. We'll be talking to our friend Jason Glashinsky from Silver Teary Retirement. Also, good morning. A big shout out to Steve and the gang out at Marathon Park right now. They are setting up the stage. The Ringgold Fire Department, Chris Kielman, Nicholas, Miranda, Jeffy, and everybody else. Thank you. They work for the Wisconsin Valley Fair, helping get the stage set up. We got a great lineup for entertainment at the stage too. Coming up on Tuesday night, Chris Jansen. Yeah, he's got that number one song right now. Shenandoah on Wednesday. And then Thursday, we have Skillet. So it looks like a great week to go to the Wisconsin Valley Fair. And again, special thanks to the Ringgold Fire Department, one of the many nonprofits that help us make that fair successful. So you guys have fun. Thanks for doing all the hard work. We're going to play the Beer Barrel Polka. Here's the Doika Brothers on WDEZ's Polka Jamboree.

0: Oh, the Beer Barrel Polka. Hey, next Sunday at Zion in Stratford, there's an outdoor worship service. 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It's going to be a lot of fun and pretty cool. Again, outdoor worship service on August 9th at the Zion in Stratford. So hopefully you can make that.
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0: There you go, Alice, for everybody over at Chatterbox this morning. Good morning. Hopefully you're having a great day. I know Stacy has a huge smile on her face. And thank you, everybody. I had breakfast there. They have a great breakfast at Chatterbox Thursday through Sunday. Get on over there in there today or yesterday. I had a sandwich, and it was awesome with the hash browns. So they got a great menu for your breakfast, and they serve lunch, too. So they serve lunch and dinner 6 days a week. They don't do it on Mondays. But get over to the Chatterbox. Great support of the WDEZ Polka Jamboree. And Alice also sending Alice out to the loyal fans at the Rib Mountain Dollar Tree. They love, love Alice. So thank you, Rib Mountain Dollar Tree. Appreciate you listening to the Polka Jamboree on Sunday mornings. Also, good morning to our friends over at Two's Company. Hey, Craig and Chelsea, they do a great job over there. They're open Tuesday through Saturday. They're closed Sundays for the summer. If you need catering or whatever you need, go to Two's Company. Also, Pugs and the Gang at Pit Stop Bar and Grill. He does a great job over there. Gorski's Polka's on the patio today. In just a little bit, we'll tell you who's playing there. Also, Perry and Tina's Family Tradition Bar, some of the best pizzas around. And they're made with love by Tina. Partners Pub, good morning to Jim and Rob. Hope you guys are having a great day. Some great food served there. And also, Koski's Corner Pub stopped there last night to say hi. They're doing great over there. They were pounding out the pizzas over there. Hillside Bar, Jesse and Kathy, also all those at Richard's Supper Club. They serve a great, great buffet on Saturday nights. You might want to check that out. And then my friends over at Jim's Corner Pub. Yeah, they're listening to the Polka Show today. Hey, you know what? Polka Calendar is coming up next on WDEZ.
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2: 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Aaron Schilke has his 20th anniversary coming up on Saturday, August 22nd. It's 1 until 5 featuring the great Carl and the Country Dutchman, and they have a legendary band and excellent musicians for this. It's at Club 16 in Sparta. Again, it's Saturday, August 22nd, 1 until 5. St. Philip and Rudolph has their 105th church picnic coming up on today. And they got Polka Pack from 11 till 3 and Great Cats from 3 until 6. St. Adalbert's picnic is today, and that's in St. Adalbert Road in Rosholt, Senior Classics, and the Ultimate Polka Band. And they got baked or grilled chicken dinner starting at 11 o'clock until gone. Also, St. Bartholomew's Church Picnic is coming up on Saturday, August 8th. And Sunday, August 9th, Saturday, music from 6 until 10 featuring the Mill Creek Cow Tippers. And then on Sunday, Charcoal Chicken Dinner. And they got the Ultimate Polka Band and the Senior Classics at that. St. Bartholomew, Saturday, August 8th and 9th. And St. Therese, August Fest is 8th and 9th of August. String Cheese from 4 until 7:30 and Hyde from 7:30 until 11:30 on Saturday. And then on Sunday, Polka Access, Polka Mass, and it's the Sacred Heart Parish Picnic. That's coming up August 14th and August 16th. That is going to be a great time. Music by Night Shift, they are awesome. From 7 until 11, food and refreshments. And also Sunday, 10 o'clock Mass with Polish hymns led by the Sacred Heart Choir. New this year, grilled and baked chicken dinner. And that's from noon until 7, Senior Classics. Alternating with Tony Blazonczyk's new face. They got bingo, they got a basket raffle, a mini drawing, all that stuff on Sunday. It's the Holy Rosary Parish Picnic, Sunday, August 16th. Mass with Polka at 10 o'clock. Tom and Carol roll out the barrel from noon until 4. They got bingo, they got cash prizes, and raffle drawings at 4 o'clock. Free blood pressure screening by the Rudolph Volunteer Fire Department. The Music Connection. Hey, we will be at the Wisconsin Valley Fair, the Wassenoon Optimist Beer Stand, on Sunday, August 9th from noon until 4. And just a couple more things here to talk about. First of all, next Sunday at Zion in Stratford, Zion Church in Stratford, it's an outdoor worship service. It's next Sunday, August 9th. Guest musicians are my brother Mark and his son Ben Hines. Of course, Mark will be celebrating his birthday that day. Also, Larry Zunker, Rick Leto, and Tom Hayes. Make some time to get over to Zion Church in Stratford for a great outdoor worship service. And finally, Gorski's Polka's on the patio. Today, 1 until 5, it's the Two-Fifths Party Band. Next Sunday, the great sounds of the Hayes Boys. And that does it for Polka Calendar. And thanks for listening. We got more to come after this on 101.9 WDEZ. And mark your calendars for St. Bartholomew's Church Picnic coming up Saturday, August 8th from 4 until 10. Sunday, August 9th, 10:30 till 7. That's on County Road M over in Stevens Point. Saturday, Outdoor Mass, and they're going to be featuring the Mill Creek Cow Tippers. Then Sunday, Charcoal Chicken Dinner. 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
5: 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And they got continuous music, Senior Classics, and the Ultimate Polka Band Sunday, August 2nd, St. Adalbert. And St. Philip of Rudolph, it's the 105th Church Picnic at the famous Grotto Shrine and Wonder Cave. Hey, that's coming up Sunday, August 2nd. That's just around the corner. And they've got 11 o'clock until 3 o'clock. Polka Pack will be there. And 3 until 6 will be Gray Cats and Covered Dance Floor. Again, that's 105th Church Picnic of St. Philip Rudolph.
1: 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You know you love it.

the Pat Gray Orchestra, the Accordion Man Waltz. Beautiful waltz there. Hope you enjoyed that on the Polka Jamboree. Before that, Brass Connection with a little polka celebration for you on WDEZ. Annalisa, here's Peter and Paul Wendinger on WDEZ's Polka Jamboree.

Hey, bartender, sending that one out to Nicholas and Miranda, working hard this morning at the Wisconsin Valley Fair, setting the stage up for all the entertainment this weekend, this coming week, I should say, Tuesday through Thursday. Then on Friday and Saturday, we got rodeo over at the Wisconsin Valley Fair. And, of course, Sunday, the great dirt track. And then we've got a demo derby after that. The demo derby is a lot of fun. So check it out. A lot of great entertainment going on at the Wisconsin Valley Fair this whole week. Also, don't forget that there's entertainment at the Wassenoon Optimist Beer Stand. Yeah, we'll let you know what that schedule is in just a bit. Here's Squeezy Ray Cordine, Roger Bright on WDEZ.

0: There you go, Uncle Ozzy, the Silk Umbrella Polka, especially for Kim and Mike Selecki listening today, the Beerman's Jeff and Sparky and Gene and everybody else. I know David and Amy Williamson are listening today. Thank you so much. Appreciate it. Hey, the Wassenoot Optimist. Hey, we have a big, huge beer stand at the Wisconsin Valley Fair. The music this week, we got Brad Emanuel on Tuesday from 7:30 to 11:30. Wednesday, String Cheese. Thursday's Honky Tonk Highway. Friday is Blindside. Saturday, Brad and Friends. Brad Band actually at night, and Brad and kind of an open mic there in the afternoon for the. Oh, I see. I've got the wrong. I've got the wrong time in there. I'm gonna have to get that changed. But anyway, and then Sunday, the Music Connection. We will be there from noon until four. So that's the entertainment at the Wassenoot Optimist Beer Stand.
1: Here's Jason Kloszynski, co-founder of Silvertree in Stevens Point. 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
0: And in the studio with me this morning, I got Jason Kloszynski. Good morning, my friend.
2: Great to see you, Jeff.
0: You know, we always talk about, before we get on air here, what we're going to talk about and things that are pertinent to our listeners, especially right. With the polka show and that, and with a great diversity of ages we have here. One thing we talked about, Jason, was what time frame or what age do we start looking at? Let's just use me, for example. I'm going to be 65 in September.
2: Right.
0: Where do I talk about, is it worth me working? Continue to work till 67 or 70, or is it better for me right now, looking at what I can get for Social Security, what I can get for my 401k, you know, taken out? Where's the balance, or what do we do to figure out what's our best option?
2: Well, and Jeff, I'm sure you know what my first response is, and if anybody out there has read my book, you know the answer is it depends, right? Because every single situation is different. Everybody's situation is different. And really, to solve that problem, to answer that question, you know, it's kind of like planning a vacation, if you will, right? You first have to figure out, okay, where am I right now? Where do I want to go? Then you got to figure out the most efficient path to get there and then monitor your progress all along the way. And that's really, so it all really starts with building that foundation of figuring out exactly where you are financially, determining those goals, and then, of course, building that super efficient plan to get there.
0: You know, speaking of your book, you know, I've actually read it a couple of times because it's good read for somebody in my situation. What's the best way to get that book?
2: I'll just simply reach out to our office. You can visit the website, silvertreeplan.com. Again, that's silvertreeplan.com. 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You can just put on there, hey, I'd love to get a copy of Jason's book. I mean, I do sell them on Amazon, Jeff, but quite frankly, for all of our listeners out there, if you'd like a free copy of the book, I'm happy to ship one to you. 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That's 715-544-1610. You can even just text free book, and I'd be happy to ship one to you. And like I always say, Jeff, when you work with Silvertree, we plan, you profit in money, time, and peace of mind.
0: I'm with Jason Kloszynski from Silvertree.
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7: Our Sunday will be mostly sunny and seasonal, a high of 81 degrees, winds out of the northeast at 5 to 10 miles per hour, and tonight we'll see patchy fog, otherwise mostly clear skies, and a low of 58, and after that fog clears Monday morning, we'll see more sunshine with a high of 82. With your storm track forecast, I'm meteorologist Tanner Blonke.
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Johnny Koenig and Let's Have a Party on WDEZ. And we started off the sixth hour with Back in My Baby's Arms Again, Frankie Lichka and Blue Magic, who we will be having here in Central Wisconsin for a big celebration dance in October. Well, more details on that as we get closer. Good morning. Welcome to the final hour of the Polka Jamboree. Jeff Hines here again for your Sunday Funday. 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It's time for a country girl. Here's Gary Kuchenbecker on WDE.

0: Gary Cook and Becker and a country girl polka on WDEZ. 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

There you go, an Obedic by Crusade in the Woods, Obedic. A lot of things going on today. Hey, we've got also St. Bartholomew's Church Picnic coming up next weekend, next Saturday and Sunday. Also St. Therese Fest next weekend. The Music Connection, we will be at the Wisconsin Valley Fair next Sunday. Also today, St. Philip Rudolph. Hey, they've got their church picnic going on. And Lovin' the Three, it's Polka Pack. They're getting ready to play. St. Maximilian Cold Parish and Sobieski. They got a polka mass that's already started. And music by the Mrazek Brothers starting at 12:30. St. Adalbert Church is today. And Gorski's Polka's on the Patio, the Two-Fifths Party Band. Hey, just one more time. One more polka for you, the Mikey D.

0: That was Nano Nano Polka, Harry Chernick, and a Texas Dutchman on WDEZ. Hey, it's time for your six pack. I was in there today, or this week. I was over at Basement Shoe and Clothing. I haven't had a pair of sandals for over 30 years. I had flip-flops here and there, but never found anything comfortable. I was sitting there talking to Gary, and I looked on the shelf, and there was these Tread Labs, and I go, are these any good? 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

0: Danny Zeplatel, and that's Trumpets and Clarinets Polka, concluding our six-pack, brought to you by our friends at Basement Shoe and Clothing. Okay, let's look at what's going on. Gorski's Polka's on a patio. Today it's the Two-Fifths Party Band. 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St. Adalbert Parish today. They've got continuous music until 7 o'clock today. Senior Classics and the Ultimate Polka Band. And also, don't forget St. Maximilian Kolb Parish in Sobieski. Today, Polka Mass at 10 o'clock. Large item auction at 11:30. And bingo and music by the Mirashik Brothers at 12:30. Don't forget the Wisconsin Valley Fair starts on Tuesday. Yep, Tuesday, the doors open. You can catch great entertainment at the Wassenoon Optimist Beer Stand. We have great entertainment. Chris Jansen on Tuesday, Shenandoah on Wednesday, and Skillet on Thursday. We got the, of course, Rodeo on Friday and Saturday, and the Dirt Dash, finished by a demo derby on Sunday. St. Philip and Rudolph, 105th Church Picnic on today. Mass at 8:30, so that's already done. But Polka Pack, 11 till 3, Gray Cats, 3 to 6. The Music Connection next Sunday will be at the Wisconsin Valley Fair. Yes, we will, at the Wassenoon Optimist Beer Stand from noon until 4. Also, St. Therese August Fest going on next Saturday and Sunday. 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St. Bartholomew's Church Picnic next Saturday and Sunday. St. Bartholomew's Road, 2493 County Road M and Stevens Point. 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
2: 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Just head about 2.5 miles west of Stevens Point on Highway Double H. Take a left on County Highway M and then head 2 miles west to the church.
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6: Our Sunday will be mostly sunny and seasonal, a high of 81 degrees, winds out of the northeast at 5 to 10 miles per hour, and tonight we'll see patchy fog, otherwise mostly clear skies, and a low of 58, and after that fog clears Monday morning, we'll see more sunshine with a high of 82. With your storm track forecast, I'm meteorologist Tanner Blonke.
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Da-da-da-da-da. There you go, Steve Meisner Band. Thank you, music lovers. That's El Real Drive. Here's Four Beers, Gary's Ridge and Dutchman on WDEZ. Happy Sunday Funday. Hope you have a great day today. We'll see you at the Wisconsin Valley Fair. I'll be there all week. Make sure you check out the great bands at the Optimus Beer Stand and all the great entertainment we have coming up this week.

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That's Jason Aldean there. How far does a goodbye go? 101.9 WDEZ. Good afternoon. It's Michaela hanging out with you today. Hope that's all right. Here's Luke Combs now. Be by you on WDEZ.

Jordan Davis, What My World Spins Around on 101.9 WDEZ. This guy is coming to Alpine Valley Music Theater September 26th with special guests Drew Baldridge, Lauren Watkins, and Raylan. It's Luke Bryan now with country song Came On WDEZ.

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1: 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You are right! Holy man, you did it! 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
8: Our Sunday will be mostly sunny and seasonal, a high of 81 degrees, winds out of the northeast at 5 to 10 miles per hour, and tonight we'll see patchy fog.

0: otherwise mostly clear skies and a low of 58. And after that fog clears Monday morning, we'll see more sunshine with a high of 82. With your storm track forecast, I'm meteorologist Tanner Blonky.
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Full Dominion there. I was on a boat that day, 101.9 WDEZ. Today would be a perfect day to be on a boat. Going to be 75, 76, 77, and sunny and beautiful.

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Billy Currington there with Do I Make You Wanna, 101.9 WDEZ. Happy Sunday. It's gorgeous out there. Go enjoy it. Here's Dustin Lynch now on Great Country.

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0: 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I wonder if Duck Dodges, her husband, knows all of those things. I'm sure he does. What are some other things a man ought to know? 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

Good old Kenny Chesney there with Carry On, 101.9 WDEZ. I gotta tell you, his Blue Chair Bay rum, oof, that's to die for. If you haven't tried it, and if you like something tropical, that'd be it. 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

Shaboozy and Jelly Roll there with Amen, 101.9 WDEC. Things are starting to get a little bit feisty between Jelly Roll and Bunny XO, I believe. They unfollowed each other on Instagram and everything. Now it's serious.

Bailey Zimmerman, Rockin' a Hard Place, 101.9 WDEZ. That's pretty much how he's feeling right now. I mean, I assume, because he canceled a lot of his upcoming shows to, quote, work on himself. We wish him the best. Here's Tucker Wetmore on WDEZ.

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2: Our Sunday will be mostly sunny and seasonal, a high of 81 degrees, winds out of the northeast at 5 to 10 miles per hour, and tonight we'll see patchy fog, otherwise mostly clear skies, and a low of 58, and after that fog clears Monday morning, we'll see more sunshine with a high of 82. With your storm track forecast, I'm meteorologist Tanner Blonke.
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I find

Dierks Bentley. Am I the only one? 101.9 WDEZ. I think I'm the only one who is dreading fall. I love fall, but not until it's fall. I want to enjoy summer as much as I can until the very last drop of it, right? Here's John Party now with Boots Off on WDEZ.

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0: Luke Combs there. Beer never broke my heart. 101.9 WDEZ. You know what else never broke my heart? The Wisconsin Valley Fair. It's always been a good time. I can't believe it's coming up Tuesday already. Oh my gosh, 2 days. We're going to be seeing Chris Jansen take the stage along with fireworks from Fireworks Country afterwards. And then Wednesday, Shenandoah. Thursday, Skillet. Friday and Saturday, we got the PRCA Rodeo. And then Sunday, we got the Demo Derby. You can get more details at WDEZ.com. And make sure you get those reserved seats. 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

John Morgan there, kid myself, 101.9 WDEZ. You know what? I think we all have a kid inside. At least I do. I'm very youthful. I like to stay youthful. It keeps me fun, keeps me fresh, right? Here's Carrie Underwood on WDEZ.

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1: 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If you haven't checked it out already, the Hmong Wassa Festival is still going on today at the People's Sports Complex in Wassa. We went yesterday and it was super fun. We got a pina colada, in an actual pineapple. That is my all-time favorite. Lots of beautiful costumes, lots of little vendors and shops. Check it out. Here's Dan and Shay with Say

Dylan Scott, Can't Have Mine, 101.9 WDEZ. Can't wait to see some fireworks at the Wisconsin Valley Fair on Tuesday already with Chris Jansen taking the stage. Here's Kelsey Hart now. Fireworks, WDEZ.

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11: Our Sunday will be mostly sunny and seasonal, a high of 81 degrees, winds out of the northeast at 5 to 10 miles per hour, and tonight we'll see patchy fog, otherwise mostly clear skies, and a low of 58, and after that fog clears Monday morning, we'll see more sunshine with a high of 82. With your storm track forecast, I'm meteorologist Tanner Blonke.
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Luke Combs there with She Got the Best of Me, 101.9 WDEZ. Well, at least she can get you some lunch. Yeah, I'm talking about Charlie McKenzie. 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

0: Carly Pearson, Lee Bryce there with I Hope You're Happy Now. No, really, I hope you're happy now. We want to give a shout out to the Farm Family of the Month, August. Their Farm Family of the Month is Vandergeese Dairy of Wausau. 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

0: Luke Bryan there with Country and She Knows It. 101.9 WDEZ. She is country and she does know it. So gimme that girl. 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

Corey Kent and Cole Wetzel there with Rocky Mountain Low on 101.9 WDEZ. We got music from Justin Moore and Sam Hunt coming up. And this is Zach John King. Here's Get to Drinkin' on WDEZ.

Sam Hunt with Kin Folks, 101.9 WDEZ. Are you spending this beautiful Sunday with your kin folks? I want to know. How are you spending this gorgeous day? I mean, seriously. Upper 70s, sunny, slight breeze. Can't we just have that weather all year long? Here's Justin Moore on WDEZ.

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6: Our Sunday will be mostly sunny and seasonal, a high of 81 degrees, winds out of the northeast at 5 to 10 miles per hour, and tonight we'll see patchy fog, otherwise mostly clear skies, and a low of 58, and after that fog clears Monday morning, we'll see more sunshine with a high of 82. With your storm track forecast, I'm meteorologist Tanner Blonke.
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Here's Hardy, Eric Church, Morgan Wallen, and Tim McGraw with Mick Arthur.

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Jason Aldean with Crazy Town, 101.9 WDEZ. He just recently fired some of his crew because apparently they were talking smack on a bus that Jason pays for. Duh. Get out of here with that. Here's Hudson Westbrook now with Painted You Pretty on WDEZ.

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0: Rodney Atkins with Take a Back Road, 101.9 WDEZ. Everybody loves the concerts on the square. I haven't made it to any of them yet this year, so I need to go hopefully this Wednesday. That'd be cool. It's Crazy Nights is the next band going on this Wednesday, August 5th. And, I mean, yeah, it's live music, food trucks, it's family friendly, and it's free. What more could you ask for? 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

Taylor Swift there with I Knew It, I Knew You, 101.9 WDEZ, like the official anthem of Toy Story 5. We all love it. Here's Josh Ross now with Single Again on WDEZ. 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

Jordan Davis, Turn This Truck Around, 101.9 WDEZ. Don't make me turn this truck around. That's what I say to my kids when they're fighting, except for it's not a truck, it's a Chevy Trax. Blame.

Nate Smith there with Whiskey on You, 101.9 WDEZ. He's got to be one of the coolest guys I've ever met, seriously. We had the honor of interviewing him at Hodag, and he put on such an amazing show. Everybody was raving about it. He did some of his songs, some other songs, did his own, you know, twist to it, interacted with the audience. It was awesome. Here's Blake Shelton now. Stay country or die trying.

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6: Our Sunday will be mostly sunny and seasonal, a high of 81 degrees, winds out of the northeast at 5 to 10 miles per hour, and tonight we'll see patchy fog, otherwise mostly clear skies, and a low of 58, and after that fog clears Monday morning, we'll see more sunshine with a high of 82. With your storm track forecast, I'm meteorologist Tanner Blonky.
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That's Little Big Town there with Day Drinkin'. 101.9 WDEZ. 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Yeah. Here's Graylin James. 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

0: Parker McCollum to be loved by you, 101.9 WDEZ. Huge congratulations to him and his wife, Haley Ray, or Hallie Ray. I don't know how to pronounce that. They welcomed their second child. The couple turned to social media to announce the birth of their second son on August 1st. He was born on July 30th. 8 pounds, 7 ounces, Mr. Rocker Tommy Light McCollum. Beautiful. Welcome to the world, Rocker.
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Luke Bryan, country, and she knows it. 101.9 WDEZ. She certainly does. How about some Zac Brown Band with this classic? 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

Luke Combs, The Kind of Love We Make, 101.9 WDEZ. This girl here had to cancel her show in the middle of it, actually, after just two songs, because she was very sick. Maybe she needs some medicine. Here's her newest, Megan Maroney on WDEZ.

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2: It's your forecast on 101.9 WDEZ.
3: Tonight will be mostly clear with a low of 58 degrees, and we will see some patchy fog roll in and last throughout our Monday morning. After that, we'll see mostly sunny skies with a high of 82, and Tuesday we'll see a mix of sun and clouds with rain and storm chances in the afternoon, a high of 81. With your storm track forecast, I'm meteorologist Tanner Blonke.
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John Party there with a little dirt on his boots. 101.9 WDEZ. It's okay. You can just take a hose, wash them off. It's not that big of a deal. Here's George Birch and Luke Bryan now with Ride, Ride, Ride. I threw

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Mark your calendars because the Wassa Night Market Series has one more day left, August 20th from 5 to 9 downtown Wassa. They got a ton of local makers, farmers, live music, vendors, and more. Here's Riley Green, Think As You Drunk.

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0: Eric Church there with Hell of a View, 101.9 WDEZ. What do you think the most beautiful view you've ever seen was? Where was it? I'm very curious. I don't even, honestly, every time there's a cool sunset, I'm just in awe. And that's just an amazing view. I don't even think I could pinpoint a view that I've had. Maybe you've, you know, traveled to a different country. Maybe it's just as simple as your own backyard. What's your favorite view? 715-842-1019.
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Morgan Wallen with Don't We, 101.9 WDEZ. Thank you so much for hanging out with me this beautiful Sunday. 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
12: Tonight will be mostly clear with a low of 58 degrees, and we will see some patchy fog roll in and last throughout our Monday morning. After that, we'll see mostly sunny skies with a high of 82.

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0: Central Wisconsin's number one country.
8: The radio loud.
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